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0: Miley Cyrus, End of the World. Curio Breakfast. Good morning, 7:20 almost. Let's do this.
1: The percentage thingy thing.
0: Not a big percentage this morning, but still a percentage nonetheless. 7% of married couples said that they argued about what in the last month?
2: Their exes getting back in touch.
0: That is hopefully niche.
3: Argued about what to watch on TV.
0: I reckon that one's more than 7.
3: Yeah, maybe not a full argument, but yeah, maybe a disagreement.
2: Where to go on holiday?
0: That's good. Not correct. What else are we arguing about? Or married couples?
3: The temperature of the house or the car. It's too warm, it's too cold.
2: That'd be you, Amy. I'd say you're a hot, cold woman.
3: What one?
2: That's the problem. One minute you're hot, the next minute you're cold.
3: One minute I'm cold.
0: You're
3: okay.
0: And you're cold. Yes.
3: Okay.
0: No, well, you can't do much about the temperature of the house at the minute, right? If the heat's off, the heat's off.
3: Yeah.
0: 7% of married couples said that they argued about what in the last month? What have you argued about with the other half? Do drop us a message. Have a guess this morning. 07702-687-001. That's our phone number on WhatsApp. Drop us a message there. Drop us a voice note if you want to. We'll give you the answer just after 7:30 this morning. 7% of married couples said that they argued about what in the last month?
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3: Good morning. The M2 is slow. That's leaving at the Nelson Street off slip. The West Link towards York Street. Also in Belfast, the traffic lights on the Milltown Road, Beaver Road bypass, those are out. So be really careful there and be prepared to stop and give way until that's all fixed. Anything else, you can let us know about it on the Q Radio travel line 90 89 0 110.
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0: The 1975 Me and You Together song on the Q Radio Breakfast Show. It's 7:45. We'll do your entertainment news shortly. A surprise star joining the cast of Toy Story 5. We'll be chatting about the new Kate Moss film as well.
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3: Traffic is busy on the M1 Junction 2 Broadway, the M2 leaving at Nelson Street off slip, and the A12 Westlink towards York Street. Also, the traffic signals are out on the Milltown Road, Beaver Road bypass. They're also out, so please approach with caution. We've had a look around the regions this morning so far. Everything's pretty steady, just Belfast is the usual busy spot. But if you see anything or spot anything, let us know, maybe on the WhatsApp when it's safe to do so, 0770-2687-001.
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0: 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It's the Curio Breakfast Show. This is barbecue music, apparently.
1: Ah, okay.
0: Hear this
1: sizzle.
0: Sizzle in the background. Like many, I've been enjoying the weather this week at the back, and I've been barbecuing quite a bit.

0: Picture this on the Curio Breakfast Show. Good morning. The dog ate it.
1: Our wee terrier that just passed away in February. She was the craftiest. She stole my 32-ounce steak that was in the car. We were on the way to the caravan. And I was absolutely gutted. I've been talking about this steak all week, and I went to the butcher's and bought it. I was planning to barbecue it. Came out of Lidl after grabbing a few other bits and pieces, and it was gone. She was sitting on the front seat with a steak. It.
0: Temptation's too much. Hi, Sam.
2: Morning, guys. Well, do you know what? Listening to that other girl's story about the oven, I have three cats, not dogs, but same principle. I had made, it was back when it was still quite cold, so I'd made a lovely roast chicken, and the whole house was clean, so the whole house smelled like cleaning and roast chicken, and it was just divine. So I took the two boys round to the shop to get a few veggies to go with the roast chicken, and I think it was actually still like sort of sleet, snow at this point, and it was freezing. Got back home really excited, and the kids were like, oh, that chicken smells so good. Walked into the kitchen. I had left the oven door slightly open just to let the steam out, and there was two out of the three cats had pulled the oven door down, were sitting on top of it, eating the roast chicken.
0: Okay.
2: And by the time we'd come back from the shop, it's only like a 15-minute walk, maybe 20-minute walk tops, they had eaten half of the whole side of the chicken.
3: It's really sad.
0: Yeah, and it's not just food.
4: Morning, team. Back in the day when you had tickets for going on holiday, we were full of anticipation for the postman bringing our tickets, and the dog got there first.
3: I think dogs, they love ripping up stuff. Does anyone else's dog have like an obsession with ripping up tissues?
0: No, when Rusty...
3: People will find them.
0: When Rusty was wee, she would have ripped up, you know, that if you missed the Royal Mail and they put the wee red slip
3: in. Yes.
0: Would have destroyed those, and you wouldn't know what it was or where to go and pick it up or whatever.
3: Yeah, Hugo would do that sometimes. I think they're scared of the postman because they think somebody's walking up to their door, and then when they bark, they've scared them away.
0: Yeah.
5: Yeah. Here's one. Guys, we have a little shih tzu, and we plated up two plates of spag ball one day, turned round, went out, came back, the plates were completely clean. I was doubting myself, thinking did I actually leave a plate out, did I actually cook the dinner, until I looked at the shih tzu.
3: Oh my word.
5: And there he had a big orange beard. Imagine like looking at the dog and the big orange beard, and going, I didn't do that. The evidence is all over
0: your
5: face.
0: We've had people saying the dogs had passports, we've had internet cables. We'll do one more from now. This is Kate.
6: Long time ago, 2005, I brought home a chocolate Labrador puppy, real cute, and to her parents' house with no permission whatsoever. And she was a bit, she was a nightmare from day one, but she was gorgeous, great, and she just liked fun. But on Christmas Eve, I heard this like shouting, and then, come downstairs and get your dog before I throw you out of this house. And I was like, oh my goodness, what's happened? So I ran downstairs. The dog was bounding around the garden in the snow. My dad was standing with like steam coming off him. He was so cross. And I didn't have time to think, so I just went out and tried to grab the dog. He was having a ball. Grabbed the dog, and I could see she was eating something. Yeah, so we had no Christmas ham that year.
3: Oh, that's like something out of a Christmas movie.
0: It really is,
3: honestly.
0: Isn't it? We've loads of these to get through. This is a very common thing, obviously. It wasn't just my steak last night, it seems.
5: I have a friend of mine, he shares custody of his dog with his ex.
3: Yeah, I can imagine.
5: And I think he's like, when the dog comes to him, he gives him better food so that when the dog goes back to his ex, you know what I mean? He's like, I prefer to be with dad, like... So imagine like,
0: well, what people are doing that with their kids.
5: There should be a TV show on television called Custody Wars with pets, and it's like, you know, handing over the dog in the car park every Wednesday and stuff like that, like for your, you know, for your
0: things you don't think about, right? More of those to get through. 0770 2 687 001. That's our number on WhatsApp. The dog edit. Drop us a message there, a voice note if you want to. We'll go through some more soon.
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3: Good morning. The M1 is slow. That's going from Junction 6 through to Broadway. The M2, that's leaving at the Nelson Street off slip. the West Link towards York Street, and in Belfast, the traffic lights, that's on the Milltown Road, Beaver Road bypass. Those are out, so be really careful there and be prepared just to stop and give way until those can be fixed. If you see anything else this morning, you can let us know about it when it's safe to do so. 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
13: From the Q Radio newsroom at 9 o'clock, I'm Jane Veitch and these are your top stories this morning. Agency nursing staff in Northern Ireland can earn over £36 an hour, well above the top rate of £28 offered in London. The findings in a new report from the Audit Office also reveal that despite efforts to hire more full-time nurses, spend on expensive agency staff has trebled to £162 million in the past 6 years. A teenage boy from County Tyrone is in a critical condition after getting into difficulty while swimming in County Monaghan. The 16-year-old had been at Emmy Lake with his friends when the alarm was raised around 5 o'clock on Monday evening. This is just a day after a 15-year-old died after getting in difficulty swimming off Dublin's Borough Beach. And in England, five youngsters have died in the past few days swimming in open water. Three men arrested following a racially motivated attack at Helens Bay Beach have been released on bail. Three men were assaulted by a gang on Monday night and sustained serious injuries. Police are appealing for anyone who witnessed the incident or may have video footage to contact them. The trial of Jeffrey Donaldson for alleged sex abuse is due to hear the start of the prosecution's case later today. The former DUP leader has pleaded not guilty to all 18 charges. The trial at Newry Crown Court started yesterday. And a new report has suggested that a cadet-style scheme for young people could help increase the number of Catholics joining the PSNI. It could also boost the number of applicants from ethnic minority backgrounds and working-class communities. Earlier this year, it was revealed that just 20% of new sign-ups in 2025 were from a Catholic background. That's your headline news at 9. I have a few more local stories next.
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13: Police have renewed their appeal for information about a violent robbery in Ballymena. A man was assaulted by three men on Greenmount Avenue. Several watches were stolen during the incident. It happened in broad daylight around 3 p.m. on Saturday, the 9th of May. And Stormont has launched a new support line for veterans and serving members of the armed forces here. The telephone and text service will provide free, confidential advice on a range of topics, including eligibility requirements for benefits and support schemes. You can find more information on the NI Direct website.
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13: Northern Ireland manager Michael O'Neill has signed a four-year contract extension to keep him at the helm until 2032. He had been appointed interim Blackburn Rovers boss in February and had been balancing this role with his position at Northern Ireland. And Ireland's cricketers begin their four-day test against New Zealand in Belfast this morning. Hoping to cause an upset, they return to Stormont for their first home match in the longest format since beating Zimbabwe in July 2024. The tourists are warming up for a three-test series against England, which starts at Lord's next Thursday. And back to football, Crystal Palace manager Oliver Glasner hopes to finish on a high by lifting the club's first European trophy tonight. Last year's FA Cup winners take on Spanish side Rayo Vallecano in the Conference League final in Leipzig. And finally, Lauren Shanklin says it is a dream to join

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1: Good morning. The M1, there's still quite a lot of traffic there going from Junction 1, that's through to Broadway. The West Link is still slow towards York Street, and in Belfast, those traffic lights are still out. That's on the Milltown Road, Beaver Road bypass, so be really careful there until those can be fixed. Apart from that, traffic seems to have quietened down quite a lot now, but if you do come across anything, you can let us know about it when it's safe to do so. 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
1: Good morning. The M1 is still quite slow. That's going from Junction 1 to Broadway, the West Link as well towards York Street. And as I've been mentioning this morning in Belfast, those traffic lights on the Milltown Road, Beaver Road bypass, those are out. So be really careful there and be prepared to stop and give way until those can be fixed. Anything else? 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
0: 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The trial of Jeffrey Donaldson for alleged sex abuse is due to hear the start of the prosecution's case today. Jim McLean is at Newry Crown Court.
12: Mr. Donaldson arrived a short time ago to a heavy police presence, but said nothing as he passed the large media scrum that had gathered behind the makeshift barricades outside the courthouse and was quickly ushered inside. Today, the prosecution will set out its case as the former DUP leader sits in the dock, but he strongly contests all the charges against him.
11: A teenage boy from County Tyrone is in a critical condition after getting into difficulty while swimming in County Monaghan. The 16-year-old had been at Emmy Lake with his friends when the alarm was raised around 5pm on Monday. This is just a day after a 15-year-old died after getting into difficulty swimming off Dublin's Borough Beach. In England, five youngsters have died in the past few days swimming in open water. Agency nursing staff here can earn over £36 an hour, well above the top rate of £28 offered in London. The findings in a new report from the Audit Office also reveal that despite efforts to hire more full-time nurses, spend on expensive agency staff has trebled in the past 6 years to £162 million. Finally, NASA's revealed plans for a permanent base on the moon. The space agency says it's ordered landers, rovers and drones for astronauts to take there. That is your news. Sport next.
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11: Northern Ireland manager Michael O'Neill has signed a four-year contract extension to keep him at the helm until 2032. O'Neill had been appointed interim Blackburn Rovers boss in February and had been balancing this role with his position at Northern Ireland. And Nuno Espirito Santo is to remain as the manager of West Ham despite relegation to the Championship. The club has released a statement saying they believe he is the right man to help them return to the Premier League at the first time of asking and that he is highly motivated to take on that challenge. And Crystal Palace manager Oliver Glasner hopes to finish on a high by lifting the club's first European trophy tonight. Last year's FA Cup winners take on Spanish side Rayo Vallecano in the Conference League final in Leipzig. And then finally, Lawrence Shanklin says it's a dream to join his boyhood club Rangers. The Scotland striker has signed a two-year contract at Ibrox after scoring 16 Premiership goals for runners-up Hearts last season. That's all for now. I'm Jane Beach, back at 11 o'clock.
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17: Thanks, Jane. Dry, bright and warm today with a maximum temperature of 23 degrees. Thanks to the guys on Breakfast. It is Yaz with you on the mid-morning show. Starting off with a song from The Devil Wears Prada 2.

0: 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Answer as many questions as you can in 60 seconds. 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
1: It'll soon be time to play the game then. 60 seconds on the clock. 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
1: First up, Ed Sheeran has been named the UK's most played artist of last year. Music licensing agency PBL say he came out on top across TV, radio and venues for the 8th time in 11 years. And on average, his music was played 574 times a day, the equivalent of 24 plays an hour. And while Taylor Swift came second, followed by Dua Lipa in third. In other news, Nelly Bamber says she's found it empowering to play Kate Moss in a new film about the supermodel. The actress has praised the runway star as an enigma of a person who handles life in the public eye incredibly. And the film explores her friendship with artist Lucian Freud and has been executive produced by Kate Moss herself. And finally, Andrew Scott says he hopes the family of the man he plays in a new World War II film will be pleased this story is reaching a wider audience. It's called Pressure. It follows a tense build-up to D-Day as Allied leaders prepare for the invasion of Normandy. And well, the actor stars as meteorologist James Stagg, whose weather forecast helped determine when the operation could go ahead.
2: He was absolutely resolute in saying, I'm not going to give the go-ahead from my department to hundreds and thousands of young soldiers to go and risk their lives. If the weather conditions are not favourable, I'm not going to say that they are when they aren't.
1: And that is in cinemas from September.
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0: All right, time for you to get involved. 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Could be coming up right after a classic hit from M People on the way next.
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0: It's Coda Line, wherever you are on Q Radio. I have got a massive prize giveaway on Friday. If you know nothing about this, then make sure you're listening in the next 10 minutes. Got all the details coming up after Anne-Marie and Shania Twain. We'll do Martin Garrix for you next.
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0: On the way, got music from the script, Mr. Probs, which is going to sound so nice in this sunny weather right after news and sports at 12.
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16: From the Q Radio newsroom at midday, I'm Jane Veitch and these are your top stories this afternoon. The trial of Jeffrey Donaldson for alleged sex offences will hear the start of the prosecution's case today. Jim McLean is at Newry Crown Court.
17: Mr Donaldson arrived a short time ago to a heavy police presence, but said nothing as he passed the large media scrum that had gathered behind the makeshift barricades outside the courthouse and was quickly ushered inside. Today, the prosecution will set out its case as the former DUP leader sits in the dock, but he strongly contests all the charges against him.
16: Two people have been left shaken following an arson attack on a flat in Antrim. It happened on the Kilgrail Road around 7 o'clock last night. Officers are appealing for information and CCTV or doorbell footage. A teenage boy from County Tyrone is in a critical condition after getting into difficulty while swimming in County Monaghan. The 16-year-old had been at Emmy Lake with his friends when the alarm was raised around 5 on Monday evening. This is just a day after a 15-year-old died after getting into difficulty swimming off Dublin's Borough Beach. In England, 5 youngsters have died in the past few days swimming in open water. 3 men arrested following a racially motivated attack at Helens Bay Beach have been released on bail. 3 men were assaulted by a gang on Monday night and sustained serious injuries. Officers are appealing for anyone who witnessed the incident or who may have video footage to contact them. Finally, in international news, reports say 31 people have been killed in Lebanon after Israel's Prime Minister said he's deepening his country's latest operation there. The Israeli military has clashed with Hezbollah along the Litani River. Israel says it will not withdraw until the militant group no longer poses a threat to residents in its northern towns. That's your news. Sport coming next.
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16: Northern Ireland manager Michael O'Neill has signed a new 4-year contract extension. It's a deal that will keep him in charge until 2032. He took on a dual role with Blackburn Rovers in February to successfully help them avoid relegation from the Championship. He's managed Northern Ireland a record 104 times across 2 spells and led them to a first major tournament in 30 years back in 2016. And Tottenham owners, the Lewis family, have reiterated that they're not selling the club in a rare open letter to fans. In a statement, they take responsibility for finishing 17th 2 seasons running and surviving relegation from the Premier League on the final day of this season. And then it goes on to promise fans that there will be investment across the club. And Celtic goalkeeper Kasper Schmeichel announced his retirement from football due to his shoulder injury after advice from surgeons. The 39-year-old revealed in March he needed an operation which would keep him out for a year. Finally, Nuno Espirito Santo is to remain as the manager of West Ham despite relegation to the Championship. The club's released a statement saying they believe he is the right man to help them return to the Premier League at the first time of asking and that he is highly motivated to take on that challenge. That's your news and sport at midday on Q. I'm Jane Veitch. Michael's here in an hour's time with all the latest.
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0: Thanks, Jane. Dry, bright and warm today with a maximum temperature of 23 degrees. This evening going to be dry with some late sunshine. The low is going to drop down to about

0: the 1975 Oh Caroline. It's Q Radio's mid-morning show, and on Friday on Drive Time, well, it's the Wonder Years. I love the Wonder Years, don't you? It's between 5 and 7. So usually what happens, right, between 5 and 6, 1 year's featured, so a whole hour of music from a particular year, and then the same between 6 and 7. But this week, on the 29th of May, this coming Friday, what it's going to be is an all-request Wonder Years. So you get to pick all the songs that gets played between 5 and 7 this evening. The only stipulation, they've got to be kind of from back in the day, you know, a Wonder Year, yeah, from, I don't know, maybe 10 years plus. Got to be, maybe from your school days. That's always a good way, rule of thumb. Yeah, you pick something from when you were at school. I'm going to play a song next that was big when I was at school. I think it was, no, I was at college by this time, actually. And it's a great song. In fact, the guy behind it, the guy that wrote the song, said he wrote it in just a few minutes. Almost didn't use it because he thought it sounded too easy and too catchy. Catchy, definitely. It's a great tune from the 90s, and it's coming up next.
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1: All right, I hope you're ready for today's riddle. That's what we're doing to get somebody else into that big draw on Friday. We've got Mairead in there, we've got Anya in there as well, and somebody else today has got in that draw to win a fabulous, fabulous prize. Five fabulous prizes from some of your favourite Belfast stores. So one of you on Friday going to win a £300 voucher from Direct Furniture, a single egg chair with cream cushions from the Little Belfast Furniture Shop, also a Smeg kettle and toaster in white courtesy of Mate Kitchens, a £300 voucher from Decora Blinds, and also on top of that you will be winning a £300 voucher from the Tile Source to spend in store. And after 20 years in the business, I mean, Tile Source still offers great value and availability and a huge range of tiles in store. So here we go then, this is today's riddle. I'm going to go to another room in the house, been in the bathroom, I've done the kitchen on Monday, I'm now in the living room, and let's see if you can work out the item in the living room that I'm talking about on this riddle, so are alluding to. Here we go then. I tell stories without a mouth, show snowy mountains east and south. With one small click, I come alive and keep whole families entertained at five. What am I? Any ideas? I tell stories without a mouth, show snowy mountains east and south. With one small click, I come alive and keep whole families entertained at five. What am I? Any idea? For your chance to get into Friday's draw to win all those prizes I mentioned, just text me your answer, 07702 687 001.
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0: and Ariana Grande playing on Q Radio. Doing that for Rachel today, who's currently taking a wee break from studying for exams. I was talking to someone about this yesterday. Isn't it always the case that as soon as exam season rolls around, as soon as the kids are off on study leave, that's when the good weather arrives? Now that I'm far past exam age, like, you know, 20 years past it nearly, I don't mind that at all. But I'm very sorry to anyone who is trying to study this week while the sun's shining. But at least when you do take a study break, you can really, really enjoy it. It's Jordan with you. It is Wednesday afternoon, another beautiful day across Northern Ireland, and I'm keeping the tunes going for you. It's up to you what we play right up until 2 o'clock. This is the All Request Lunch, as the name would suggest. We're playing all your requests, as many as we can anyway. And to get in touch, you need that WhatsApp number. It's 07702 687 001. I'll tell you who's definitely not studying for exams right now: Erica and Matt. They're lying by the pool in roasting hot Greece right now. Greece gets hot, doesn't it? What are we talking, like 40 odd degrees maybe? You're going to need to cool off, and they've picked a sizzling summer tune which is going to get you in the mood for whatever you're looking forward to this evening. On the way, some York and On the Beach.
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1: The song has been stuck in my head for approximately 3 months now. Sabrina Carpenter, Heister, playing on Q Radio, doing that for Emily and her mummy who are just heading home from the hospital today. Hope all's well with you, ladies. So coming up, we've got a song that actually featured in yesterday's Connect 3. Gregory heard it then and said, Jordan, it's been in my head ever since. Let's do Can't Read You next.
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1: First up in today's showbiz news, it's been announced that Scottish Emmy winner Armando Iannucci will write the screenplay for Paddington 4. He's behind shows like Veep, The Thick of It and In the Loop, and his longtime collaborator Simon Blackwell will serve as co-writer. There's been no confirmation yet, though, of who will direct the film or when it's expected to be released. Next up then, actress Ellie Bamber says that she found it very empowering to play Kate Moss in a new film about the supermodel and has praised her as an enigma of a person who handles life in the public eye incredibly well. The film, which explores her friendship with artist Lucian Freud, has been executive produced by Kate Moss herself, and that's going to be in cinemas from Friday. Finally then, Andrew Scott says that he hopes the family of the man he plays in a new World War II film will be pleased his story is reaching a wider audience. Pressure is out in September and follows the tense build-up to D-Day as Allied leaders prepare for the invasion of Normandy. Scott stars as meteorologist James Stagg, whose weather forecast helped determine when the operation would go ahead.
2: He was absolutely resolute in saying, I'm not going to give the go-ahead from my department to for hundreds of thousands of young soldiers to go and risk their lives. If the condition, with the weather conditions are not favourable, I'm not going to say that they are when they are.
0: Entertainment news. With Bespoke Deco Ballymena, freshen up your walls with a wide range of exterior and interior paints from leading brands like Benjamin Moore or Farrow & Ball at Bespoke Deco.
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0: Babes and Boone, Slow It Down, playing on Q Radio Afternoons. 2:15 this Wednesday, and it's Jordan with you. And I've got a cautionary tale for you this afternoon on the show. Honest to goodness, this could only happen to me. Do you know that feeling whenever you're driving home from somewhere and you see that you kind of desperately need petrol? It's gone down to one little tick on the gauge, and you're like, I should really stop and get petrol, but I also really can't be bothered. Oh, sure, I'll do it tomorrow. Never listen to that voice in your head that says, do it tomorrow. Go and do it there and then. One, you'll save yourself some hassle, and two, potentially save yourself a whole lot of bother. So I was driving home yesterday and I saw it was very low on petrol, and I couldn't be bothered. I just didn't want to stop, one, to get home and enjoy the sun. And lo and behold, this morning I was driving to Pilates and it went from one tick on the gauge to zero ticks. I was officially out of petrol, and I was like, oh no, what am I going to do? Now, this was at 5:30 in the morning, and I was near enough to one of those garages where, you know, there's no attendant. It's just those pay at the pump sort of things. So I was like, right, I'll go there. I've got time. Let's get to it. Arrived. I've no purse with me, but I thought everywhere takes Apple Pay these days, right? Everywhere except for these garages, apparently. I was like, oh gosh, I really can't pull off. I am on fumes here. Luckily then, as if she was a little angel, this lovely girl appeared at the pump beside me, and I was like, hello. I know you don't know me, but any chance that you could stick in your card and fill up my car with £20 worth of petrol, and I'll transfer you here now. I promise I'm not a scammer. I'm not trying to rob you. And without hesitation, she said, yes, of course I can. And I transferred her the money, and then I started filling up the car, and I wasn't really looking what I was doing. I was like, do-do-do-do-do, looking all around me, and then realised I'd gone way over the £20 I'd sent this lovely girl. It was up to 45 quid, and I was like, oh my gosh, she is going to think I'm robbing her. So we got all sorted and evened up in fair and square. I transferred all the money I owed her, and she really, really pulled me out of a sticky situation. So first of all, thank you so much to that angel girl. I really hope that the universe is so good to you and you're having the best day ever. And secondly, don't be like me. Once you notice you need fuel, for goodness sake, go and get it. Anyway, all's well that ends well, and we're going to keep the cracking tunes going for you this afternoon. Republica and Drop Dead Gorgeous is the next song you'll hear, and then you're going to put your knowledge to the test with today's Game of Connect 3.
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0: finally Sally When the Wine Runs Out by Role Model. She was telling me wild things. The answer today, all these artists contain a word that means someone you would look up to. So Billy Idol, Idol in there, then Heroes within Gym Class Heroes, and then Role Model. Well, that one is self-explanatory. So Idol, Heroes and Role Model, all people that you look up to today. And getting that correct in first, we have Paul in Stramillis, then Rory, Gary, the team in Enniskillen. We have the McMahon's Office Girls, the Downies Girls, Connor in Bangor. We had Amy and then Megan and Paul at Kaizen Print rounding it off for today. Well done, give yourself a pat on the back if you managed to figure that out. I'm going to play one of those songs in full for you in just a few minutes.
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0: Now, we're in Dinner Party playing on Q Radio. And coming up after 3 o'clock, we are going to continue with the Ultimate I Do giveaway. Plus, it's your kids' chance to win with What's That Noise?
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14: And from the Q Radio newsroom at 3 o'clock, I'm Michael McMillan. These are your top stories this afternoon. At Newry Crown Court, the prosecution has been outlining the case against former DUP leader Geoffrey Donaldson as his trial gets underway. Jim McLean is there with the latest.
15: The prosecution is now setting out its opening statement in the trial. Proceedings were due to get underway this morning but were delayed due to legal discussions but finally began shortly after 2 p.m. At the start of the hearing, the 18 charges of alleged historical sexual offences, including one count of rape, were read aloud to the jury. The former DUP leader, who's in the dock, flanked by two officers, has pleaded not guilty to all offences.
14: To West Belfast now, and a four-year-old child is in hospital after another e-scooter incident. It happened in Twinbrook yesterday. Local MLA Danny Baker says accidents involving the bikes are now a daily occurrence. Two people have escaped injury after an arson attack in Antrim. It happened at a flat on Kilgale Road at 7 o'clock last night. Police want information. A 16-year-old boy from Tyrone is in a critical condition after swimming in County Monaghan. He'd been at Emmy Lake with friends when he got into difficulty on Monday. In Dublin, a 15-year-old boy died at a Borough Beach. And in England, open water swimming claimed the lives of five youngsters over the past few days. Police at Helens Bay in North Down remain on alert after trouble on the beach over the bank holiday. There was a racially motivated attack there on Monday night with three men seriously injured in an assault. Three men arrested in connection with the incident have been released on bail. Now, developments in the Middle East this afternoon with Iranian media reporting that a draft Trump deal would restore shipping traffic through the vital Strait of Hormuz. State TV in Tehran claims that US forces would withdraw from the area. $12 billion of frozen Iranian assets are said to be part of an agreement, half of which would be released upon signing by both sides. However, the ramping up of Israeli attacks in the Lebanon, with more than 30 people killed last night, is unlikely to help negotiations. Headline news at 3, the sport is next.
13: When life gives you that hump day feeling, Deliveroo gives you the fuel.

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1: Yes, day three of chatting about this competition, which I'm giving away prizes for on Friday. So many prizes. 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Well, I'll tell you. All this week, we are rhyming off the wedding countdown. Basically, this is a bit like the Generation Game. I've been given a list of wedding items and adding to it every day. And the item for today that you need to add to the previous 2 days is wedding flowers. Okay, wedding flowers, a bouquet crucial to any good wedding. And I want you to make a note of that. Now, on Friday, you are going to have 30 seconds when I give you the cue to WhatsApp me all five wedding items that I've named this week. Tomorrow, around this exact time, I will be recapping those items that I've given out so far this week. So if you've missed out, make sure you're listening to tomorrow's show. But good luck. Five items to list off, and you could be bagging our ultimate wedding giveaway on Friday. Good luck.
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1: 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I'm going to give you a discount code in a little while if you are looking to book it, which is always cheaper online. But for now, let me give you today's noise that I would like you to identify. 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What do you think this is? 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But I'm going to give you a wee clue. This noise comes from a particular game. Now, do you think you know what game you'd be playing if you heard this noise? 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That's the noise one more time. The lines are open. Good luck. Get in touch.
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0: Shannon's, that is Light as a Feather. Hello to Seamus Hockey, sitting by the pool in Turkey, soaking up the sunshine, listening to Q Radio as always. Very, very jealous. I actually can't really sit outside at the minute. We still don't have any garden furniture, right? Bit of a mess, right? We moved into our house. It was around about last autumn, winter time. So it's technically the first summer in the house, and I have been mission get the garden ready because the weather has been so good. So I went out, I was weeding, filled the green bin, by the way, full of weeds to the brim. The front garden, I thought I need to do this first because that's the one that people are going to see. The next step is going to be, of course, the back garden. Anytime we've been sat outside, we're having to bring the kitchen chairs out. So I really, really need to go and get myself some garden furniture, and I pray that the sun stays for it.
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0: All right, taking a look at the roads for you now. Traffic does seem to be moving well. It is busy though, leaving the M2 at Nelson Street. And other than that, that is all I've got to tell you about so far. If there is anything I'm missing, anything that pops up, please do get in touch with us though on the travel line. That number is 90 890 110. We've got our classic hit on the way. Then we're going to play Wednesday's game of things that make you go, hmm.
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8: And from the Q Radio newsroom at 5 o'clock, I'm Michael McMillan. These are your top stories this evening. At Newry Crown Court, the trial of former DUP leader Geoffrey Donaldson has adjourned for the day and he has now left the court precinct. The hot weather led to several pauses in proceedings and things shut down for the day half an hour ago. Jim McLean is there.
9: The prosecution has finished setting out its case against Mr. Donaldson. The former DUP leader, who was in the dock, has been charged with 18 offences in total, including claims of indecent assault, gross indecency, and one count of rape. His wife, Eleanor, who was not in court today, is accused of aiding and abetting. She cannot face a criminal conviction due to her mental ill health. Both deny the charges. Tomorrow, the first evidence will be presented to the jury. The trial is expected to last around 4 weeks.
8: To West Belfast now, a four-year-old child is in hospital after another e-scooter incident. It happened in Twinbrook yesterday. Local MLA Danny Baker says accidents involving the bikes are now a daily occurrence. There's a water safety warning this evening after a 16-year-old boy from Tyrone is in a critical condition after swimming in County Monaghan. He'd been in Emmy Lake with friends when he got into difficulty on Monday. In Dublin, a 15-year-old boy died at Burrow Beach, and in England, open water swimming has claimed the lives of five youngsters over the past few days. Now, police at Helens Bay and North Down remain on alert this evening after trouble on the beach over the bank holiday. There was a racially motivated attack there on Monday night, with three men seriously injured in an assault. Three men arrested in connection with the incident have been released on bail. Finally, confusion in the Middle East this afternoon, with Iranian media reporting that a draft Trump deal would restore shipping traffic through the vital Strait of Hormuz. State TV in Tehran claimed that US forces would withdraw from the area, but the White House later today says it's a fabrication, but surprisingly also says negotiations are proceeding nicely. Headline news at 5. Jane has more local stories next.
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11: Police have renewed their appeal for information about a violent robbery in Ballymena. A man was assaulted by three men on Greenmount Avenue. Several watches were stolen during the incident. It happened in broad daylight around 3 p.m. on Saturday, the 9th of May. And Stormont has launched a new support line for veterans and serving members of the armed forces here. 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
8: Crystal Palace manager Oliver Glasner is urging his players to make history this evening. They take on Spanish side Rayo Vallecano in Germany for the Conference League title. It's Glasner's last game in charge at the club before he moves on. The Austrian says he's developed a culture where everyone can positively challenge someone else, from the players to the boardroom. And Nuno Espirito Santo is to stay on as West Ham's manager despite relegation to the Championship. The club's released a statement saying they believe he's the right man and is highly motivated to help them return to the Premier League at the first time of asking. That is the news and sport at 5 o'clock. Headlines with Kushla at 5:30.
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13: Thanks, Michael. Some late sunshine this evening, staying dry overnight with the low dropping down to 12 degrees.

0: Journey, that is Don't Stop Believing. The 80s winning the traffic jam today. A close, very close call between the 80s and the 90s today, but Journey was the winner with Don't Stop Believing. And of course, another traffic jam tomorrow.
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0: Speaking of traffic, let's get a look at the roads. Traffic busy on the following routes. The M1 leaving Belfast between Junction 1, Junction 2. Leaving the M2 at Nelson Street. The West Link busy in both directions. Sydenham Bypass heading towards D Street. This is for traffic. Bangor Bound. That is all I've got. You are up to date. Anything else, you can get in touch with us on the travel line. That number is 90 890 110. We are going to play 3-2-1 next.
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0: Tim and Paula, Jenny on Dracula. It's Q Radio Drive. Approaching 6 o'clock, we are playing Wednesday's game of 3-2-1, three songs squeezed into 2 seconds from one artist. If you've just hopped in the car, flicked your radio on, here is what today's 3-2-1 sounds like. Any idea who that could be? Popular incorrect answers. It's not Tom Petty. It's not Tracy Chapman. It's not Cyndi Lauper. A couple of people as well thinking it might be Cher. No, it's not. Who do you think it could be? There you are. Get your guesses in. 07702-687-001. Pop your name on the message as well and we'll reveal who it is. Get someone on the phone after Michael brings you your latest news and sport at 6.
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21: From the Q Radio newsroom at 6 o'clock, I'm Michael McMillan. These are your top stories this evening. At Newry Crown Court, the trial of former DUP leader Geoffrey Donaldson has adjourned for the day. The hot weather led to several pauses in proceedings this afternoon. Jim McLean was there.
6: The prosecution has finished setting out its case against Mr. Donaldson. The former DUP leader, who was in the dock, has been charged with 18 offences in total, including claims of indecent assault, gross indecency, and one count of rape. His wife, Eleanor, who was not in court today, is accused of aiding and abetting. She cannot face a criminal conviction due to her mental ill health. Both deny the charges. Tomorrow, the first evidence will be presented to the jury. The trial is expected to last around 4 weeks.
21: To West Belfast now, a four-year-old child is in hospital after another e-scooter incident. It happened in Twinbrook yesterday. Local MLA Danny Baker says accidents involving the bikes are now a daily occurrence. There's a water safety warning this evening after a 16-year-old boy from Tyrone is in a critical condition when he was swimming in County Monaghan. He'd been at Emmy Lake with friends when he got into difficulty on Monday. And in Dublin, a 15-year-old boy died at Burrow Beach, and in England, open water swimming has claimed the lives of five youngsters over the past few days. Police at Helens Bay and North Down remain on alert after trouble on the beach over the bank holiday. There was a racially motivated attack there on Monday night with three men seriously injured in an assault. Three men arrested in connection with the incident have been released on bail. And more confusion in the Middle East this evening, with Iranian media reporting that a draft Trump deal would restore shipping traffic through the vital Strait of Hormuz. A state TV in Tehran claimed that US forces would withdraw from the area. The riposte from the White House said it was a fabrication, but surprisingly also said negotiations have been proceeding nicely. Headline news at 6. Jane has more local stories next.
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22: Police have renewed their appeal for information about a violent robbery in Ballymena. A man was assaulted by three men on Greenmount Avenue. Several watches were stolen during the incident. It happened in broad daylight around 3 p.m. on Saturday, the 9th of May. And Stormont has launched a new support line for veterans and serving members of the armed forces here. 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You can find more information on the NI Direct website.
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21: And Crystal Palace manager Oliver Glasner's urging his players to make history this evening. They take on Spanish side Rayo Vallecano in Germany for the Conference League title. It's Glasner's last game in charge of the club before he moves on. And Nuno Espirito Santo is to stay on as West Ham's manager despite relegation to the Championship. The club released a statement saying they believe he's the right man and is highly motivated to help return them to the Premier League at the first time of asking. That is the news and sport at 6 o'clock this evening. I'm Michael McMillan. We will have more national and international news at the top of the hour.
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0: Thanks, Michael. Some late sunshine, staying dry this evening with the overnight low dropping down to 12 degrees. Looking ahead to Thursday, it's going to be dry again tomorrow with bright sunny spells, and it's going to be warm with a top temperature of 22.

0: this evening's 3-2-1 was, of course, Bruce Springsteen. Thanks so much to Andrew for coming on to reveal who it was, picking an excellent choice, Streets of Philadelphia. And of course, as always, we're going to throw up our countdown, 30-second countdown. First in with the correct answer today was David and Doug. Well done. There's Ian at Meat Kitchens. He got it correct. There's Chris at work. Well done to Kelly and Oma. There's Jude in Green Island. Bruno William. There's Neil in Bangor. Michelle in Ochlocloy. Phil in Bessbrook. Paul in Coleraine. Katie got it correct as well. There's Marty in Kirkcoven. Emma in Derlundery. There's Tracy. Well done to Charlene. Andrew, who came on to reveal. Viv and Carl got it right in Newton Abbey. Jane in Belfast. And last but not least, Clona McCroy. Another 3-2-1, of course, same time tomorrow.
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0: All right, taking a look at the roads in Lisburn. There has been a road traffic collision on the A1 northbound on the Hillsborough Road roundabout. Police are directing traffic delays on both approaches to the roundabout there. Elsewhere, traffic's still busy on the following routes. The M1 leaving Belfast between Junction 1, Junction 2, leaving the M2 at Nelson Street. The Westlink busy in both directions, and the Sydenham Bypass still busy heading towards D Street. This is for traffic in Hollywood Bangor direction. That is all I've got for you. You are up to date. Anything else, feel free to get in touch with us on the travel line. That number is 90 890 110. Your latest entertainment news on the way.
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0: 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That is so easy, bringing us up to 7.
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0: 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Stick around. Tyree Patton in for myself from 7 o'clock, counting down your top 7 at 7. Have a great Wednesday evening. 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

0: Okay, I can definitely see why that is her favorite off the album. Tonight's future hit on Q Radio, The Cure from Olivia Rodrigo. From her upcoming album, You Seem Pretty Sad for a Girl So In Love, set for release on June 12th. She said the album, it's quite experimental and full of sad love songs. And you know what? That's exactly what we need, isn't it? More love songs, more sad love songs to just cry to. But I'm looking forward to playing that on repeat whenever it's out. All right, we've got another future hit for you tomorrow night, so make sure you're back here at the same time for your daily dose of brand new music. But right now, we're going to get back into our countdown into the top two spots.
1: Two. One, two.

0: Ireland, there's Alex Warren and Fever Dream ticking number one on our chart rundown tonight. But the question is, can he do it for a second night in a row? Well, Noel Bradley will be back here tomorrow night to take you through another countdown. In the meantime, though, you've got me, Tyree, right up until 10 o'clock. And I've got some banging tunes for you, especially with that weather outside right now. It is an incredible day. I've got the Disciples on the way right after Kylie Minogue. She's just brought out a brand new tune called Light Up, which is coinciding with the release of her Netflix documentary coming up. A three-part Netflix documentary, kind of reflecting on her four decades of being a musician. So really looking forward to getting that on for you next.
1: 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We're talking about female strength.
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0: the best, taking us up to 8 o'clock. After 8, we're going to be getting into our one to watch of the week, but the news is on the way first.
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1: Oh, so good. That was Tiernan and Heffron and Easy, our Q Radio One to watch this week. A massive summer anthem with just feel-good vibes written all over it, and definitely a name to keep an eye out for over the next few months. And of course, we will be giving that another spin at same time tomorrow night, so make sure that you're back here for that. In the meantime, though, let's get some Post Malone and Morgan Wallen on for you next.
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0: I'm Miley Cyrus, playing on Q Radio. How's it going? Tyree with you until 10 o'clock. I'm filling in for Kushla tonight. And I had asked you earlier, just we're talking a wee bit about the sunshine and what you think is the most said saying whenever the sun comes out. But you've all been in contact about a few things. So Sarah in Bangor says, Tyree, I was sitting in my garden with a fan plugged in to an extension lead from the kitchen earlier. It was that warm. I actually think that is a brilliant idea. Why have I never thought of that before? You know, you need to keep yourself cool. That's a great idea, actually. I might have to steal that one from you, Sarah. But have you ever heard the saying that a cup of tea actually cools you down? If it's warm, have a cup of tea. Maybe that's just what mothers say because they think cups of tea fixes everything, which, to be honest, it generally does. So fair enough. I might have to try that one. Liam, driving home from work, most said phrase has to be, quick, get the washing on the line before it changes. Yep, I've heard that one before. Kira in Newton Abbey, my sister is currently in Tenerife and she texted me earlier raging because it's warmer in Belfast than it is over there. Best feeling ever. There's no better feeling than getting a one-up on a family member, even if it is something to do with the sunshine. Decky in Lisburn, Tyree, it's definitely, we need to make the most of it because we'll not see it again until next year. Absolutely standard Northern Ireland response to the sun. I would agree with that. Very much so. Let's see, Tara in Fermanagh, just back from Malaga, raging. I mean, I bet it was lovely, but you've still got a couple more days to enjoy the sunshine over here. So, but I do spare a thought for you. Paul in Woodstock, hiya, it's too hot, can't stick this, lol. Yeah, I'd say that's probably would be one of the most standard responses. I think the one that I would probably say most would be, okay, it would be grand if there was just a wee breeze. A wee breeze solves everything, doesn't it? Whenever the sun comes out, that's what I would say too. I will say though, it's quite funny seeing everyone walking about like a little squashy though. I do get a wee bit of a laugh from that.
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0: Get ready for Ireland's chart-topping comedy duo, The Two Johnnies, headlining Fela at Falls Park on Friday the 31st of July. And here's something else to make you go. You could win tickets to see The Two Johnnies and the Junior B All-Stars, plus very special guests at their biggest ever Northern Ireland headline show. Just listen in to Things to Make You Go. 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
1: Mr. Min and Little Miss are back in Happy Meal and they're off on a road trip. Your little one can go somewhere exciting with Little Miss Brave. Laugh all the way there with Mr. Tickle or make up an adventure all of their own. 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Some fun, some food, it's all inside this Happy Meal. Until the 8th of June from 11 a.m. Includes one pre-selected book or toy while stocks last, subject to availability.
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0: George Michael, the icon himself. That was Easier Affair. And that one is taking us up to almost 25 past 10 on your Wednesday night. It is Georgia here with you, keeping you company right up until midnight. And happy hump day. We are officially closer to the weekend than to Monday. Two of the hardest days of the week is done and dusted. Monday and Tuesday, we have got through them. And yeah, plain sailing from here, we've got this. Okay, Christina Aguilera is on the way next as we continue our 10s at 10.
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0: absolutely love that track. That is Agnes, Release Me on Q Radio. Okay, we are continuing our 10s at 10 next with an iconic track. I know you'll all know it is Shaggy and Angel. Don't go anywhere.
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0: Rihanna and Neo. That is I Hate That I Love You on Q Radio. Okay, Georgia here with you, keeping you company right up until midnight, and it is your 10s at 10. I've got your national news headlines on the way at 11, but make sure to stick around after 11. We have got Niall Horan and his collaboration with Anne-Marie bringing us into the next hour of the show. But first, back to our 10s at 10. Let's do this one. It is from Daft Punk. 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

0: gorgeous track from Professor Green and Emily Sande. That is Read All About It on Q Radio. Okay, on the way, we've got a viral track from Alex Warren to play for you. Also, a track to get you going from DOD and a soundtrack to the Devil Wears Prada 2 movie from Lady Gaga and Doechii. Don't go anywhere.
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0: Teddy Swims. That is The Door on Q Radio. And Teddy Swims will be hitting Belsonic this summer as one of the headlining acts. Maybe you're one of the lucky ones who got your hands on some tickets. He will be at Ormer Park in Belfast on Monday, June 22nd, and I will be there. I cannot wait. Teddy Swims is such an incredible singer-songwriter. And yeah, I just know the gig is going to be incredible. Okay, Ellie Goulding is on the way next after this.
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